Vintage 94.1. It's just another night and I'm staring at the moon. I saw a shooting star and thought of you.

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And I think to myself, why now? Why me?

0: 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John, Paul, George, Ringo.
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0: 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Like, what are we gonna do tonight, man?
1: Theodore?
2: La tarde de 94.1.
0: Well, then, Slick, I said, what are we gonna do tonight, man?
1: I'm gonna get most out.
0: Oh, yeah, and do what?
1: Hang out.
2: Solo clásicos.

0: 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Yeah.
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2: Vintage 94.1. Tarde de clásicos.
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N90 Vintage, el regreso. As I watch the rain pass by. Somos vintage. Don't need anybody if you ask me why. We got a whole lot to discover. 94.1.